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0: English news is read by Tabelanta. We have a very good morning. Chair of the National Assembly's Committee of Chairpersons, Mokgothu Magalanyane, says an investigation must be conducted to determine how 365 children died at Queen Mamahado Memorial Hospital. This came to light before the Public Accounts Committee yesterday during ongoing probes regarding which doctors and other staff members are required to register legally with the Lesotho Medical, Dental and Pharmacy Council to ensure that they are certified to practice legally. The explanation provided before the committee is that 36 doctors and staff members failed to comply with the law, including the president of the same council, Dr. Makamole Ledimo. When questioned by the committee, Ledimo said that he did so intentionally. The committee therefore concluded that he must repay the salary he received during the months he worked without proper certification. Dr. Mojakisani Ramafikeng said while investigating certain doctors, the Ministry of Health transferred them to other hospitals to help them evade scrutiny. He added that the majority of doctors currently practicing are working illegally. PAC's chair, Machabana Lempani Letsie, also showed that some of the actively practicing doctors are refugees, making it unclear what circumstances they fled from in their home countries. The Disaster Management Authority, DMA, will host a two-day workshop in Mokgotlong from Tuesday next week to prepare the forecasted El Nino event organized through the ICOV 2 project. The sessions will focus on climate information sharing, early warning systems, and updating district action plans. The district disaster manager, Panon Dennis, says the initiative aims to strengthen district coordination, improve monitoring, and integrate food security, nutrition and gender considerations into emergency response efforts. Dene has called on all members of the Mokgotlong Disaster Management Team to attend, stressing that their participation is critical for effective planning and implementation ahead of the expected weather conditions. The Accelerating Sustainable and Clean Energy Transformation Ascent Project Lesotho, in collaboration with the Ministry of Energy, is set to strengthen the national electricity supply, particularly in rural regions. The initiative aligns with the Government of Lesotho's goal to achieve universal electricity access for every Mosotho by 2030. Speaking at a meeting in Maseru yesterday, Project Coordinated Ascent Project Lesotho, Leloko Mokgotswane, said an estimated 60 million maluti will be allocated to the project. He said 8 out of the country's 10 districts, excluding Maseru and Mokgotlong, will benefit, extending power access to approximately 27,000 households. So far, over 14,000 target households have been identified. Project specialist at Ascent Lesotho, Lelatsa Makgabane, added that the World Vision funded project was officially registered in November 2023 and began implementation this May. In conclusion, two World Food Programme's aid trucks transporting food to Kagutli have been destroyed in air attacks outside South Kordofan State in Sudan. The UN agency condemned the strike, stating that the vehicles were clearly marked and carrying over 50 metric tons of food. The agency noted that this is the eighth aerial attack on to damage its operations in Sudan this year. Humanitarian group emergency lawyers also denounced the targeting of aid, calling for an immediate independent investigations and warning that blockades combined with severe drought are worsening the country's severe hunger crisis. Both organizations have urged all warring factions in Sudan's ongoing civil war to abide by international laws, respect civilian access to aid, and ensure the safety of relief workers. Our weather for this morning, it is partly cloudy to cloudy and cool to cold, with scattered to widespread rain and thunder showers. Wind is moderate, southeasterly, becoming strong at times. It is expected to remain mostly cloudy and cool to mild and cold to very cold in the highlands as this Friday progresses. There is also a 40% possibility of scattered rain and thunder showers, becoming widespread 60% over the southern parts of the country. This is the Nova News. I'll be back at 9 o'clock with the Sesotho News Flash.
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0: 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Me and I would say after 1 month he was not supposed to be working. And now she was like, well, I need to know why I feel too long. We need to each other in the leg. When I got with it, I'm not there.
1: The young from the holiday, the Kapo Pahoe, the Refuela, or the Mimani, the Sun Ray. Bridge and which road do we take?
0: There's a bridge. So bridge go, usito yeleza wana hamu kwa bridge ile kuna wao tibani. I mean, I have a home. Mark the reason. Uri kika bomu, kienze kabomu. 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Fana kabu yeleza.
1: I'm not going to be able to do it.
2: I'm not going to do it. I'm aware of this. We keep reaching one more. I always see us in a

0: bona ke bofeng ntate le dimo o re gale gale ke na le retention certificate a ke a isa ka bomo. Have you not seen it? E teng e tswile ka mmatšhe kwa o batla go pake bofeng.
1: Okay, I'm from
2: them.
1: Can go for
3: salary
1: dismissal.
3: To go get 6. Oh, fine. I'm going to go. Where are you?
0: Remember? How do you remember? Can I go to my boots? How's it going? I can't manage. Where are you? Remember to my boots. I got to tell you. I want to lunch at 10:30. Lunch. Where are you? Where are you? Where are you?
4: Yes, sir. Yes, sir. This is the is going to learn the hard way. How you have to tell him? Because our father, you go balla, there was a little more balla, so that's a long to win it. I'm not a bum, my wife wins it here. You would have to say, I'm not your cookies. Where we are sitting, you tell us that I'm around 1970. It's only through Mona Monana, this engagement, you know, putting home a woman for our cookies. 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
5: Here they shall meet twice a year. I read only. The council shall meet twice a year. The application, the register, the clarification of the council or the executive. Kaona give me a black bill. You know, the executive will have it, council will have it. So, when I got a lot of money, so you are like to suffer up because of compliance. Then, they proposed to the minister. Minister got the amendment. However, our contract is only one important thing. So I don't know what Shamla or Kiala want. When I say Islam, even the PS, the chairperson of social cluster.
6: That Ok, ok, ok, ok, ok, ok, ok, ok, ok, ok, ok, ok, ok, ok, ok, ok, ok, ok, ok, ok, ok, ok, ok, ok, ok, ok, ok, ok, ok, ok, ok, ok, ok, ok, ok, ok, ok, ok, ok, ok, ok, ok, ok, ok, ok, ok, ok, ok, 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
2: I pray that when God speaks to us, we will hear.
1: On the 7th November 2026, let's praise the Lord with Tumim Kwakstad, Omega Kuno, Khetang Konis, Sipho Makhabane, Minister Spokes, Rurisa Motsamai, Lebona Mosite, Nomthando Hlophe, Kgatlhiso Mphephoka, Masicilia Asen Paul, Ncadwene Christ Ambassadors, and the host, Rurisang Thandekiso. Phase 2 tickets from 1st of July to the 15th of October. General 300 Maluti, VIP 1200 Maluti. Phase 3 tickets from the 15th of October. General 350 Maluti, VIP 1500 Maluti, 380 Maluti at the gate. Tickets are available at CompuTicket and Ticketbox. Gates open at 12 p.m. and the show starts at 3 p.m.
3: Amedi ha re tswela pele re ntse re le mo go tlhwenna dingaka tsena di a fana ka retention certificate keng go ha wana pa hala go di practice ka thoko ho mola go le ho ntse ho botswa council di taba tsena ha re ke ne re utlwa di taba tsena mongwa.
4: I don't know what. Is there any message you are trying to communicate to us? Papa, any challenge you are trying to tell us ka this communication?
5: Or yeah, from the challenge of all of her in Italy, Yahoo, Heshoka, one child, Kissamela Hunt, in our communication, and it would need a father of the Zima Holo Ajuan, our Mutain Sil Civita, Hard Rock of Civita, Kanabum Moko Shai Challenge Yahoo, Chiriki, Bote, Rekiri Bulele, he visited the Ministry of Health.
6: I was a little bit of a problem. And the mayor is issued against the law. We have to find the law to pay them. It's the council that is wrong. But the issue is that the issue is that the council is wrong. But the council is wrong. The council is wrong. The council is wrong. Have a battle at the end of the council. What transfer we should catch up more than a woman? How do you feel of man over? Would you know Hannah dependent on my face? Hannah Little, Harish Dalam.
7: The person was a friend of the little.
6: It was in a south of 2025. Jerry, Yola, Minister Zinga, the Zurian Gaja, the first meeting of the one who owns our Tata Bowl, the Calabo, the Lover, and a hole. He executed in Totsu Council, the executor Kamala. But Bala, the sort of the Kopanalimu Masi original. Imu Hulu Habu Asilita Masi original. Kamuza Vaska Silita. Ala Elo Habe, una mu Prince, answer the whole disciplinary hearing that week, una Santa Silita. So if you have been in Yahola and I could come to Abakawea, to the retreatants of the week, Tabatina Hori, Kate Filiti, Ibiri, retreatants of the Sahari, yes, when I'm allowed to remember we took his amour and I'm allowed. Impa can say, Hanaka Habasha is a social nobility. Because in a star, because I'm sure of it, so look why. I'm going to go to the hospital.
7: Then it is evidence. You don't look at a gap in the parliament door. Here, Dr. Ranya Liki would have. I live at a girl could mamma have, she is a problem. Then, even sweat another problem. Here, Dr. Ranya.
8: Here's what was made in Kevin's animal. Run to the Gwanga Nagailas. 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
3: 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entered into the draw. 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
3: 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Mhm. 826. That is who got him on him,
12: Masiano
3: 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That. Kelebula, hold my good house. Yeah, I think that the Mona Hale Mona, Ulemon, it's long away or happy.
12: Kelebula, hold on that you want. 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
1: 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Kimamiti and that die. Mohomea Fati is a big song with that Jimmy.
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1: 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Good morning.
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1: 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Hi. If you do, fella hands on next year. 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

0: I was saying, if you're in the house, I'm a self-made billionaire. What are
1: you? You're a billionaire.
2: What? What?
3: I know you're going to do
2: this. Today, my day just keeps getting better and better and better and better and better.
4: Yes, I knew it.
2: So, are things still okay with between you and your wife?
4: Yeah.
2: Yeah, that's dope. That's dope. That's good, man. That's good. That's good. Yeah, no, we should. We all okay.
4: But
2: so out of curiosity, do you like get a kiss every day before you leave the house?
4: Emba, of course.
2: Oh, okay. Yeah. All right. Why do you have to specify that it's Emba?
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6: Kala 27 Lwetse 2026 PCFM le le maseru du memela pitiki e tla tshwarela St Paul Primary botabothe go tloha ka hora ya leshume hoseng go isa ya bohlano mantsibuya he lamba sadie divini tsa letsatsi tla ba kubu le saule wa sono FC yona e tla ba magodi hlaswa Ticket di tla fumaneha monyako ka 50 manuti fela. 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
1: Morning, Rulu.
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1: Yeah, ne?
2: Okay, what about Kalimuladu?
1: Star 320 hash, Ekaton Tavis.
2: Eh? King Star 320 hash.
1: Kill a Sutu Sports Raffle. Mohomo, Chawa is a telet. Number Samuel, Lily Mansibu.
2: Jolly Kikanajuan.
1: Kubunol. 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Yava Yarabella di Pusaka di Babad. What's my kibatis book? 3 months fell on a good emulum. Hakibabad.
2: Okay.
1: Kibabet Mahatu Amal. 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I have 60,000 maluti. Has nothing. Never remember happy little telephone. Get here to tell a sports raffle. Go get another draw. 3 maluti. Oh, not in a game of food. Hi, bo. Where's on?
2: Keep in a star 320 hash. Get a meal happily.
1: Lesotho sports raffle. Mutu emulemon. 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

0: Hello, Jason. Is in the house. I'm a self-made billionaire. What are you?
1: You're a billionaire.
2: What? What?
3: I know you're going to
2: today, my day just keeps getting better and better and better and better and better.
1: Yes, I knew it.
2: So, things still okay with between you and your wife?
1: Yeah.
2: Yeah, that's dope. That's dope. That's good, man. That's good. That's good. Yeah, no. We should. We should.
1: But
2: So, out of curiosity, do you like get a kiss every day before you leave the house?
1: Emba, of course.
2: Oh, okay. Yeah. All right. Why do you have to specify that it's Emba?
4: 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Your pass. All of it.

Nonyana Village Chants, Slilo Silota Mbombe. Moniki Sensu, Bongani Radebe Imizamo Yam, The Sax Rendition. Redamit to Singa Shimama Beda Mito Mikano Pelegafika Horinia, Lishimela Moto Olemon. Tatlan Tilatama, Jamu, my medicatal, Shanu Geno Bonal interesting at our Holo Tates, a Halang Bonal interesting at our Holo Tense, the Hala Jolly Billy Tukis as a zona. How Holo Harari Libile, Mafelongarona Beke, Ekebele, Mafu, Ili Mikiti, Ili, the birthday party, interesting at our fellas. Empire the Nere di Coca, di Buere di Shebe, Kloske was Suta, Petamana, but also in a Hansere, Swella Pili, Caminon and Zoba Palla Ona. Why don't you say? Satsla Hollins Lazamajo, and Zoro Hansa Caminoja. How is your cat?

Lem Palfolo Sanere, Biluyaka, PCFM, 92.8, so 104.3 megahertz, Kathasimena, Matwale, Zonke, Uyanditanda, Male, Chimzoro, Rebem is a singer to listen, Pelagator and Yelshimela Motolomo, Moritof Mana, the Closa di Taba, Zahora, Yelshimela Motolomo, even Sotola Pilahanka Maramonu, Hemo Mamedi. 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

0: 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Mutlaka kaka rabini haya, your pulse. At least keep Hanabar and Bar Clark.
1: Clark. Get a feast.
0: Ah, Baladi Fazarita. Ach, it's a bit of a lunch out of Baladi Fazarita. What's a horrible shiver? Lemon.

Thank you very much, Willow. A very good morning. The Minister of Agriculture says it is stepping up trout preparedness efforts for the upcoming trout conditions caused by El Nino. World Vision Lesotho, in collaboration with the government, the U.S. Embassy and health partners in the country, will host a co-creation workshop to develop a roadmap for strengthening faith and community involvement in primary health care. The Crime Prevention, Rehabilitation and Reintegration of Ex-Offenders Association has launched nationwide consultations to collect men's views on the causes of domestic violence and identify solutions. In other news, South African fashion retailer The Foshin Group, TFG, says it expects to close 180 stores over the next three financial years in a bid to improve profitability as online sales surge. And lastly, Volkswagen says its management and unions had agreed to cut a total of 100,000 jobs by the end of a decade, the biggest ever restructuring in the global auto industry. Well, a full bulletin is coming up at 25 minutes after 1.

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5: 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I'm meeting Kago Kamona Tabi Mutleki Binia Haya. 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A t-shirt, yeah. 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Aba Mutlefel, hey. 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Luana Kafmana t-shirt, yeah. How, yeah. PCFM, your pulse, our beat. Ka 200 maluti fella. We've mana hona mona Avani Lesotho, office in the PCFM. Haki shoka Bini. But la rejoice. Bini tana. Oh, okay. The t-shirt fell him on my miss.

0: Panna Haraga, Zarasoto, Oshang, Kabu Kazaga, Motu, Will be the Dar, Mautung Pilipata, Yafloshemi in Tani, still in Sesiputa, Kisikistini Botomo, Uzmakaus, Batten Downu, Emitopa, Indica. Rally Skaraka Mnandi, the hitting. Kimamiti under die. Mohomea Fati is very strong with the team.
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Hi, he has a

That's called a Funky Friday. It is the 4th of September 2026. Hanging with the funk. Go. Well, you and our best of buddies, at least until we get to exactly 4 o'clock. It is a

child of DJ Fatsy Bed. All right. Shall we get going? Well, on the show today, I got R-Day

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Yeah, inauguration on Nagamoka, Zambia. 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

0: By the way, hey, please guys, araba tlo hukwa di trenda na kwena ka ofela ho tshika ka ntina trenda ho na ho tshika ka ntina ho trenda one. 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
0: 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It's called For Sure.
3: Zanzi For Sure. 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
1: Mike Keenan. Yeah.

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1: Oh, for sure, yeah.
0: Yeah, but the song is called For Sure, not For Sure.
1: Oh.
0: Yeah, and the second part is like to say my bang.
1: Okay.
0: All right. Time for the 15 after 1 bulletin, ladies and gentlemen. With me is Thabelang Tau. It's in Sesotho.

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1: It is your station of choice for over two decades indeed. And yeah, man, it's a Friday. Tomorrow is going to be a Saturday. We're going to be burying our loved ones. And yeah, man, send over to something with that. So, today I want to talk about an issue. Not because I'm hurt or Titiso Matela is no more. I am hurt, but the topic does not have anything to do with him. But what's the worst way to find out or someone died? That's what I want to talk about today. Because, hey, social media is here. These days, how na literally safe. People have an accident on a highway. Everybody takes pictures of people lying around. And that's how other people find out, okay? Their loved ones have passed on.
2: Yeah.
1: So I wanna get it from the listener today. Like, what's the worst way to find out or somebody has died or someone has passed on? What's the worst way? Well, I know people will probably jump onto the wagon here. Okay, I know social media and stuff like that. You know, for me personally, hey, don't. I've had experiences for decades. This other time, well, I was still based in Ladybrand, right? But I was already working for PCFM, so I used to travel on a daily from Ladybrand to LNDC, PCFM, from LNDC back to. Now, a friend of mine from primary school passes on. I guess everybody thought I knew. I didn't know. Ho hang hang ha. I kept on taking my DM, people are already on your wall. And people find out that way. Now, I went to the sister's workplace. I've been trying to contact Diamond there, and I can't get him. Hello, thank you.
2: Sure.
1: Months later,
2: for
1: me, that was the worst.
2: Sure.
1: Because everybody forgot to call me or tell me or
2: Motio.
1: Sure. Now you want them because there is a project. The only other person who can handle this for me properly. Now you try to talk to them on social media, they don't respond. Fine, I'm not saying but months after that guy died, that's when I discovered yo. So guys, what's the worst way to find out if somebody has died? 6200-9956. It's exactly 25 minutes now past 1 o'clock. Coming up next, news bulletin in English. With me still is Tabelanta Wamtaung Kastaung.

Thank you very much, Fankil. A very good afternoon. The Ministry of Agriculture, Food Security and Nutrition says it is stepping up drought preparedness efforts for the upcoming drought conditions caused by El Nino. According to the acting principal secretary in the ministry, Thabo Sekgonyana, the ministry has set aside around 220 million maluti for response efforts, noting that the anticipated drought could range from moderate to severe. He confirmed that a portion of the funds will go toward procuring drought-resistant seeds to help farmers to cope with the anticipated conditions. Meanwhile, the ministry's planning and policy analysis officer, Mpho Kabelo, said extension officers across districts will also be trained on drought preparedness and that there will be a rollout to prevent crop and livestock diseases through pest monitoring and early detection. Additionally, to improve water storage, the ministry plans to establish and rehabilitate irrigation schemes in Maseru, Mohalesuk, Tabazeka and Mafeteng, as well as introducing greenhouse and plastic tunnels to conserve soil moisture and support agricultural production across the country. World Vision Lesotho, in collaboration with the government, the U.S. Embassy in Lesotho and health partners will host a co-creation

0: provide consultations to collect men's views on the causes of domestic violence and identify lasting solutions. The initiative began on Monday at Golo Hamohlalifi Mafeteng and is expected to continue in selected villages in all districts until targeted areas are covered. The association's spokesperson, Khwele Tinyane, said the aim is to assess why some men resort to abuse instead of voicing their concerns, adding that the campaigns were organized following an increase in domestic violence cases, with women often being victims. Once completed, the consultation's findings will be compiled and presented to the government to help inform efforts toward sustainable solutions to gender-based violence. In other news, South African human rights lawyers have announced that they are filing a lawsuit for victims of the 1960 Sharpeville massacre. In this legal claim, launched at an event in Sharpeville yesterday, the lawyers will seek to overturn legislation passed by the apartheid regime a year after the massacre in 1961, which prohibited legal action by survivors and dependents of those killed. The survivors and family members of victims are demanding the South African government to implement the recommendations of the Truth and Reconciliation Commission and provide reparations. Meanwhile, a lawyer representing the victims, Shade Tracy, said months after the 1960 massacre, there were hundreds of claims for compensations on behalf of survivors and dependents of those killed. However, the apartheid government enacted an act which prevented those claims from being pursued. Tracy added that claims that had already been brought had been rendered void. On the 21st March 1960, 69 people died and 180 others were wounded when the apartheid police fired at protesters during a peaceful demonstration. And lastly, Nigerian businessman and richest person in Africa, Aliko Dangote, founder of the Dangote Group, had paid a courtesy call to the president of Botswana, Duma Boko, to discuss possible partnership with his company on large-scale projects. During the talks, President Boko said African business leaders and African investors must take charge of the continent's industrial transformation by channeling resources into improving livelihoods. He emphasized that the continent's development must be led by Africans, with the broader goal to reduce its dependence on imports of basic goods. In conclusion, the Botswana president described the Dangote Group as a model of implementation at scale, citing regional projects already in place in Ethiopia, Congo, Brazzaville, and a new refinery in Kenya. This is the end of our news. Do tune in for the news updates with the Sesotho News Flash at 3 o'clock.
1: Okay, I thought mine was the worst until friends started commenting. Mm-hmm. Class Ore. Finding their headstone when you go to visit the other relatives who were buried in the same area. Like, there's so many of people bega sa kopane le bona on a daily basis. Ba bamba bona o tseba ba ka tongo. And we tend to even forget. How would that tongo? That's when you like, when I'm on holiday, I thought you had died.
0: Yeah.
1: Now, this brings me to the other one. So I ba o re ontso tsama ya da ontso sheba mabikeng o lo sheba ba bamba eno. Jolo fihle o kopane le motho o motsebang ante. Fela o sa tsebo ho hloka eng. It's the West. But now, I'm thinking about superstars, celebrities. Like, can you imagine how many people who were very close to Dolly Parton, who didn't know she had died and found out on social media?
0: Sure.
1: Social media,

0: Nako ka jeng le nao shile ka kapa medoli party another one haile aiba motho eno ile motho wa ditsitsa tshigiletso ha o ka bona ho paka kolo ya mo a sebetsang e kena ka ga ja re te fitla ye ma jothe 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Guan
1: bad. Bad news.
0: Now, Sheepy says, Funky, can you imagine waking up next to them? 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
1: that's smart
0: how smart can that be
1: though? Well, it's an easy test
0: if I'm weak if I'm weak imagine
1: the Kampala
0: now you throw me up and we move it oh my god, I'm still alive. I'm still alive. No, but on a serious note, guys, what is the worst way to find out someone has died? Kapo watho mona ba o letsetsa mbo ampi fela mtong ko ba sa ba sna ntaba lwena hore na o lota mukana ka poloetsala tabela
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0: 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abila i postile ana le photo ya hae now always tell everybody who's got my photo with them post it now don't wait for me to die post it now. Like, can you imagine? Now they tag you and you cannot untag yourself.
1: Sure.
0: That's why now for me it's not going to be very easy for people to post on my wall like that and tag me. Ah, no. Well, guys, we'll talk about this and more as we continue with the show. But I said I want to find out from you today. Like, what is the worst way to find out if somebody has died? What's the worst way to find out that someone has died? Hit us up at 62009956. Have a lovely weekend, though.
1: You too, thank you.
0: Now, sign up to the city so much.
1: Ish.
0: Ah, I'm fine.
1: Ish.
0: Kitze kitokupa microphone. Your fella, I support Orlando Pirates.
1: Simple.
0: They will know. Yer. How about Malombo, but na speech. Ah, and that baby. Dr. Hu Tiban. Oh.
2: 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I mean you. Yes, you. How's your business going? Not too good, perhaps? 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

0: Okay. All right. Hey. That song right there also was fortunate enough to be blessed by the presence of
1: Mino omuna tika na kutsohle.

0: It's Boy P on PCFM 92.8 104.3. You're hanging with the funk. It's a funky Friday, no doubt, man. It's the 4th of September 2026. Just about 15 minutes now before we actually get to 2 o'clock. Yeah. Rainy day still ahead, everybody. Yeah. Don't take chances. No.
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1: 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It's called Dance. And I've got to say, I had it and I thought to myself, let's share it.

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Easy. It's called Malaika. Well, they go all the way from Tanzania, and before that one, we were in Nigeria. Yeah, man. Irish stars called Dance. Wrapping up today's The All African Chart Show, here is Nisha TS featuring Holy Tan. It's called Shasha.

0: single best friend.
1: All the way from Zimbabwe, it's Nisha T.S. featuring Holy Ten and Shona Shasha. We're going to take a commercial break. When we come back here, ladies and gentlemen, we're continuing with the show. It's called A Funky Friday. Now, quick one. Yeah. What is the worst way to find out how someone has died? What is the worst way to find out or someone has died?
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1: So I told you guys that today's topic is more on you know, a side of life. But yes, I said it. What's the worst way to find out someone has died? Branats waditabanengare, finding out how kena Facebook funk master. Yer! Kena Facebook fellow both men are, yay! Funk yell is now past. Auteka Sompo Alessandawana, are being busy at work and suddenly you look at the WhatsApp status, serembehe or his soul rest in peace, then suddenly you are shocked. Webona WhatsApp bunda, the status say. Jole ke rata mona mo batho ba bangata ba tla ba ga re lebetse. 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Yeah. But I heard you're not in Lady Brand no more, eh? We don't speak no more, Lwena Sane, man. No. Should make a plan, Rasangana, Rabbi Mnati, ne? For real. All right, let's get straight into the Funky Friday set. Hanging with the funk. You got the funk coming through on the ones and twos. But Mutsamai, Bajitsa now banning Wulichin.
2: That's the key to one highway, Sally. Oh, I'm going to go. Yeah. 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

4th of September 2026, everybody. Just about 13 minutes before we get to 3 o'clock. 3 o'clock. Newsflash at 3, and then afterwards, we continue with the show, alright? It's called Funky Friday. Triple F, oh boy. The Friday final fling. And I get the Funky Friday set. Oh boy, nah. So I ask, ladies and gentlemen, what is the worst way to find that someone has died? Why can't we have a ring? Hey, no. One of snacks. Oh, motho a fumana or motho a itse o hlokaetse. Ke mogwa o feng gore ngona ke mogwa o mobe. Gore motho o fumana gore motho a itse o hlokaetse. Ngomela voice note, ngomela text number ya 62009956. 62009956 ke nomoro ya WhatsApp. What's the worst way to find that someone has died? Talk to me. Otherwise, it is a Funky Friday. And yeah, talking about a Funky Friday. Oh, man. It's just one of those things, I tell you.

0: quang, quang. Later on, I listened to it. Signal Jazzy T, the late TK Tawani. Mahrotmana sound. And now, could you say about what's one sound? Very proud of it. Hello, hello.
1: Hi.
0: You went in Pula.
1: Lito.
0: Ubilela. 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Otherwise, are you looking forward to the weekend though?
1: Not really.
0: Why? Is it a working weekend?
1: Yeah.
0: So a working weekend you can't look forward to it.
1: Not really. Not exactly. But this one I'm not looking forward.
0: Better now. People are not looking forward to waking. Otherwise, guys, it's exactly 3 o'clock. Time for the news flash at 3. With me is my girl, Ridey. I'm talking about Tibello Jani. Hey, la cry, man. What's this story now?

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1: So I was talking with the listener today ka taba ya ho find out but find out the thing at the relationship.
0: Okay.
1: Yes. Finding out or somebody has died. What's the worst way you can find out or what's a thank you for to her legit Louis?
0: I think how let's edit so much. You know na kwamba let's say hotre has a pela.
1: Okay.
0: Yeah. That's the worst.
1: How go home let's edit.
0: Yeah, like how
1: thinking this
0: you,
1: person is still alive.
0: Yeah, if you usually call, even then they're like, oh, she's no more or he's no more.
1: Like, I was telling Tabi earlier on that look, nah personally, gilega wela na leona ntrin, it's vanti. Friend of mine, every now and then on Facebook, WhatsApp and stuff, but nje fela ka lelala matsatsi da. After months, kasabuisan on social media, because I think everybody gets busy at some point. 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
0: yeah
1: see that's very sad
0: yeah
1: very very sad yarr okay outi aka mogoke jack ore ke jack wa mzuku ore if you cry before you greet me, kere tlag, somebody is gone. A re bohloko da ide. Eta la ho re fela a o kala re tlo kopanya mahlobo so lla. O ga o santsa tsebe wa ona le motho a ile. Ke ke tso di khetsi says, ever found yourself like ever went to an old friend's home and find out when you get there that he's just buried in the past weekend? Oh yeah.
0: Yeah.
1: Very, very, very rough. Highly drawn. Raymond Jaggers all the way from Lady Brain says, waking up next to them. And I said the same thing. How do they use that line?
0: Yeah, it's a choice. Yeah, but waking up.
1: Kimoha.
0: Yeah.
1: Yo, can you imagine? And then Petunia says on the socials. It's a guy on a social media. How do I feel? Subona, Lerato Pito, may your soul rest in peace. Can I go on again? 5 minutes.
0: Yeah.
1: Even family members are not even aware. Okay, Jackson says, WhatsApp status in Dao Sumtungo to may your soul rest in peace. so suile fe kena Facebook so tla wa unaki. But those are some of the hardest ways. So guys, that's what we're talking about today. What is the hardest way to find out or someone has died? Have a lovely weekend, my dear.
0: Thank you.
1: That was Tebello Jani with the news flash at 3 o'clock, ladies and gentlemen. We'll be right back just after this. But before all that happens, quick commercial break. It's a funky Friday! 4th of September 2026, everybody.
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1: Yeah, we've been dominating the airwaves since the 90s indeed. 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

0: 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There you have it. Oh man, I need a girl for that one, ladies and gentlemen. Played you B2K, I need a girlfriend. Hanging out with the R&B, alright? Yeah, no doubt, bruh, eh? Well, you got the funk, it's a funky for right, yeah, and yeah, for sure. 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It is a funky Friday. 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
6: 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Hi, hey, hey, hey, hey, hey, hey, hey, hey, hey, hey, hey, hey, hey, hey, hey, hey, hey, hey, hey, hey, hey, hey, hey, hey, hey, hey, hey, hey, hey, hey, hey, hey, hey, hey, hey, hey, hey, hey, hey, 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
1: It is your station of choice for over two decades indeed. Hanging with that funk. It is a funky, funky Friday. No doubt about it. And yeah, we're talking, guys. What is the worst way to find out that someone has died? What is the worst way to find out that someone has died? 6200-9956-6200-9956 ke yona nomoro ya rona ya WhatsApp. O ka romela voice note yona, o text re ke re qoqe nna lwe ke mogwa o fe o reng a yona ke mogwa o mobe ona ke mogwa o mobe wa o tsebisa motho gore motho o hlokaetse ka pa gore motho a tsebe gore motho o hlokaetse o re
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1: Ladies and gentlemen, I'm known as Majestic Tamai, and I just wanted to remind you who you're listening to. It's the Funk Master!

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And to Michelle, we are Jola. Who gets it? 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And to Michelle.

0: It's MD hanging out with Sykes. It's called We Are Jola. It's People's Choice Radio 92.8 to 104.3. Hanging with the funk right here, man. Yes, of course, it is a funky Friday, no doubt, in case you just tuned in. Before we get out of here, ladies and gentlemen, a lot of people been asking me straight up, like, Funky, tell us, man. The way up to City Somatela and, you know, all that. But who is he? Eh? Who is he? Reke rap to school child child. Keep this guy ke pakis. Reke rale child.
1: I feel amazing if I see the job to 1 battalion of the Light Infantry Brigade of His Majesty. Rather, I think I was a bit of a dinner. See you in that door, huh? 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I'm going to go to the house.
0: I've got to say, I'm one of those people, this guy who actually remember the story like it was just yesterday. And shout out to everybody that came through to the memorial. Osane will be laying him to rest. Funerals. This is definitely going to be in the morning. So, what's about Motio to get to the show matel? I got back at a fella, le beckets a pedi. 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
0: All right, so short story, ladies and gentlemen. I'm just sitting here by Della himself. How this came about, how this I support Orlando Pirates came about. To a lot of people, or for a lot of people that probably know him best, but I will tell you, yeah. 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I'm going to catch you the swag that's in that eye. 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
5: na itse di so madela ba I support Orlando Pirates.
0: We laughed. And then I asked him, speech, why wanna die in here how I support Orlando Pirates? Do you think it's a bad idea, Anka Isa Radio? Then he probably even forgot. Now he claims, no. Thank you, Kimfanaga. Then he goes on to say, no, I am a tragedy. Then he came to me excited, ecstatic. And yeah, man, I got to say, let's go celebrate his life tomorrow. And yeah, be sure about whatever you're going to be able to do. I'm going to be able to do it.

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1: 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gonna try enough hate spread some love the funk master representing K1 buttons o sale le kono poba two the voice of the late Abuti Tshidiso speech Lombos Dr.

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1: Artificial intelligence.
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0: crazy year and it's the first quarter. 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Dark times, plenty crimes, but we out of Mozambique. 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Spin it and you make it, it's a mush and chise. Couple milli will suffice. Kin kebaka keba ahe, leo lady, gimu fele chai. Black youth, but we come from many ties. Guide in many forms, I see many lives. Heartbreak plenty times, but we take it to the chest like in Tantla with the vest. Now I'm rolling up the zest and I'm in the west. And the bezel on my neck, or lady like Jess.
1: 25K, PCFM, and the drive through. Hey, my medical school in Hawaman Antiniana. Can't need to have no service of war. How was it there? Who had Salakatarin and you've been a house? Next, I'm going to go to the one that's

midwives adhere to professional standards. The 60th anniversary celebrations, scheduled for the 13th of November this year, are themed to celebrating 60 years of professional regulation, health care delivery, and contribution to the well-being of Basotho. As part of the celebrations, the LNC will provide free health services in selected districts and host a 10-kilometer run open for nurses, students, partners, and the public. The anniversary comes amid the scrutiny of the profession after some nurses and health workers this week appeared before the Public Accounts Committee on accusations of serving with fraudulent qualifications. The Ministry of Environment and Forestry has urged community leaders, farmers, and the public to prepare for the expected El Nino drought conditions in the coming months. Minister Thabo Mofosi says most parts of the country are likely to experience below normal rainfall, with heavier rains expected between January and March next year. The minister warned that there is a possibility of heavy rains and storms that could destroy crops and property. Mofosi further said that extreme heat is expected across the country, particularly in the lowlands, and called on Basotho to conserve water and take necessary precautions ahead of the season. In international news, the South African Speaker of the National Assembly, Togo Didiza, has rejected the Umkhonto we Sizwe Party's call for the removal of the Section 89 Impeachment Committee Chairperson, Makashule Gana. This comes after the committee revoked its recommendation of advocate Thandazani Matonzela's name as its evidence leader. Meanwhile, Parliament says Ghana's election was conducted through an open, fair and transparent process, and that the Speaker has no power to override the committee's internal democratic decisions. Additionally, Umkhonto we Sizwe Party's lawyer, advocate Dali Mpofu, said the Western Cape High Court must not allow President Cyril Ramaphosa to run away from accountability. Mpofu told the court that President Ramaphosa has a case to answer on the Palapala theft, adding that the review is just his delaying tactic to avoid accountability. Mpofu, representing the MK in opposing the review application of the Section 89 independent panel report filed by Ramaphosa. The report found that there is a prima facie evidence that he may have committed a serious violation of his oath of office. Today, the Western Cape High Court reserved judgment in Ramaphosa's review application challenging the report. In other news, residents and family members in the northwestern Nigerian village of Dekera say they have had nothing from the kidnappers and no tangible action from the government 2 weeks after gunmen raided the area, killing dozens and kidnapping hundreds. The coordinated August 22nd attack on communities in the north central Niger state was one of the biggest in recent years, underscoring the extent of insecurity as the country heads to elections next year. Residents said years of insecurity had already resulted in local schools and markets closure, while about 600 people, mostly women, children and older people, were abducted in Dekera and nearby Gidanza and Sabon Gida communities in the raid. They added that at least 40 residents were also killed. And lastly, let's take a quick look at tomorrow's weather forecast. It is expected to be partly cloudy and mild to warm, but cool at some places in the highlands. There is a chance 30% of isolated rain and thunder showers later. Wind is expected to be light to moderate northwesterly, becoming strong at times. This marks the end of the news bulletin. More news coming up in Sesotho at 15 minutes past 7.

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1: 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I cannot talk to man. 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
2: Because you know something.
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0: Yo, Danki Thato Wesigubhu in the mix. I'll tell you about the beginning of the song. Beginning of the song in the mix. Ki Mr. Sigubhu. Thato Wesigubhu. Now the PCFM. I get power from the top of Zwali. Khayze na galibu. Boom, boom, boom. Come the PCFM. I've been top for its countdown. Sorry, I'm ya burubu. 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
0: 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But I'm
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0: that's special.
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0: Okay. Mama la PC FM rebitsi tse re kopana pa o sane a se ma o sane ma medikitse manta o teng manta
1: ke in the morning good morning ke ba le tse mo ba nore san san go tloba sekona go etelele ke ne ke dimela hante tla ba dibeketse pedi go fela ke le
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La bohlano beke. 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We're counting them down all the way to song number one. Happy Friday, everybody. Yeah, no. 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

Mamelo PCFM ke metsotso ya mashama mabedi le metse robong ka ga le bile mane ho reng ya bo robong. 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

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down all the way to song number 1 akere se ba ba re PCFM go na re se ba petse difeng a quick recap ba mamba de ba mashema ba beti ri la ga hule jello allegro africa re hlometse di beke di tseletse 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